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2: 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Usum, sumu bakotum. Na, what the asher? Na, what shall say yes? Ubet me chebby, and now unchebby. Menoka say, and I shall shano ha, about my phone, a genahu. Yes, and that shall say, studio hano. In fact, aha, aye doom, aye, na, genambano. As I said, I shy the number about my four and a dear chill, a best studio dear. But to me, say yes, a idea and win here, and ya dear, a yakitua. And it's number now, old Jeno, Miss O, and send it here. Since sometimes I have one number, no more decay, and send it. You're here, fair, oh, fra, or back at your so trivia, yea, and now utrivia in ye. Ye dear way, a man found once and said, Ne, oh, beer, oh, uncle, you say, oh, dinner too, and oh, beer, uncle, you say, oh, funny ye, dear, at the Ekura.
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4: 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You were done, cause you call
2: a crown,
4: me patcher. You are the young call in soon. Now, me say, let me, sir, and I'm mamma to me, mammy. Me buy no more catch him, say, let me, son, no mammy, we jam and my papa. Echo away for four. Intin, no minimum, my papa, and my stepmother, and let's see, my stepmother, many in a shape, but on permassum, no permassum. Intin, meet me, dear, sir. By no say, as a midi as a minister, as a midi as a bibi a baker, as a mini be an amade a mayor. Till maybe you were debut or some uncle in sue. Intinu, you were done as yunko in sum or such in china munko in sum some unqua, some mamma that the moment may be an indie. No car, missy, no mecoons, mecoons, mean fish. I'm a good soon. I say good. It's so good in here. It's not me, I'm a fit. Let me know when I'm a son soon. To me, I said, best soon, and I'm a sick of me. I'm a bonnet by hook off. Say, I'm a
2: fish or no soon, sad.
4: But try. It's no one's from market, see, be a fat. The mummy's so brim it. To me, wish you be him. To patch on me tea, man. No, said, baby, I'm a one. Tim and baby, I'm a one. Me who baby and me walk. I said, me who
2: a moment,
0: hey.
4: I said, me and me, sure, me, no, be a mewo. It's a long, a more focus up by me, take a son. A more for some of you, and you, and Tintia, as a woman, and to call much you, or more fellow by me.
2: To let Mamma show, Minchawana, a oak, potino, a dear pardon, your mum being a woman here. Ah, in fact. No, who will be assessed in a mood?
4: And the number be brave, I mean, who, yeah. Let me turn no more, no mere different from
2: the more assassin.
4: Tell me, some of whom young bomb bromoka salmon tear Jenny be a more room can cabine and will be. It's not Miss Ripper. I'm a sentiment to me, did you? Oh, Mamma Jenny and me, Miss Rosa Mary. No mean to Mocassa, no more dear dear so, my son. No, to be so many so. It's enough for the same beer, Mumbe Cabiano. No, it's
2: no Mocassa.
4: But you know, I'm
2: still out, you know, Ecassa.
4: Pachai, O be a befriend, Biano dear. Me means to say, Intino, only on me come, my son, Chum, Mumsy, not daintina. Yet me, I'm seeing a woman cooskun, I'm seeing a cooskun, and any pepper bean. No, Mumsy, a moon, say. Me fear him, oh, I'm pouncing my me feeling it. Never perfumes near the end to the number and a set on mobile boy me. Let me feel to the yellow hope, no yellow to the number and a set on mobile boy me, because I do a mode chimney and a yes runk on mammy caway as a shaman say, and I should show you a crack soldier neighbor, Quimpatch.
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3: 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My number, ma. My number, me, Amy. 0541-615937. My sign is number me subim. 0541-615937.
2: See, national so say, men fret and send this cancer. 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Watch out, no sending you also sending at the man. You got your dance here, a trust with him, if he's still too.
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3: wo pena na ahwehwe me number ma me number me emi 0541-615937 me sign e si number me subim 0541-615937
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7: If I'm a mosser, why me, Jadine? 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
0: 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And what do we want that?
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0: 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What color for a video? So, who said my day? 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And so abano and mo. Eti mame, scan or phone so I send you 20 pe what? 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Why? We wait in your sendi free. And no paddle is here for him and you remember 7 o'clock. Why? Because an honor, ye be cruising 6. Did I say? I am 0596294255. Messi last time, a year or cruise so. Now, the number 2 ja na any public whom you say, Papa Prince, the Papa Prince, any public gomes so. I won't call. Yes, I'm good. Hello. Oni on patcho no apaja on ka suka kra man patcho open no mali bi ana wadi bi wa oda
3: papa prince
0: ni ah
3: ya men shiro
0: mo
3: na no so be ya ko fo
0: ah what na ho
3: ah na no so ko no tu ka so no me se ma minyel
0: no me na me de ma munye uje bi I want to come to Gumi can't me buy you a year 1 week you honor. It would be. What say?
3: Is it 2 numbers not mine?
0: Would you be?
3: I'm 75 million.
0: Mo, I don't know. Don't you decay see a man yaji? Mate, send 20 Ghana City pair. Why? Send 20 Ghana City pair. A number. What say? Mo, Mr. Medassa, pass with a dance here, Mo. Mid you would say, would do no more idea than you see a maniac. A 0596294255. 0596294255. Missy, when you lotto da and ne, may some way to lotto. me mo dilo to me na me ba fidi oso ni nipa ni agye na fo adanse die kwa na omudi adanse die kwa. Hello,
4: yeah, what's your
0: name? Yeah, opanye na te say
4: boko rawse
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0: 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Hello.
5: Hello.
0: Yeah. My morning. Let's say, mommy.
5: My two. Come by my way.
0: Mo. I'm one of the year ready. Hope. Ne mo ya son mommy dear. I'm one of the year ready. Ne mo ya son dear. Ne di bechi dear. Ena luto mu be di biye. What? It is send 20 per way. Hello.
6: Hello. Good morning.
0: Morning, Papa. Let's say.
6: Ame agboko
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6: me se ni ama me se ko fu bi da da me
0: won
6: me
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6: e pa ma me se ni e pa ma me se ni 56 ma no
0: Sir, what is 50 Ghana?
6: If I try,
0: Papa,
6: is any real? What you put in the man, I call him. What do you know about my work? Sakas, you know, depend, we know, mommy. That's it. You put down on the coupon where boy.
0: Oh,
6: and you found what Baba radio, you know,
0: because I'm money deem a patch of higher. 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
4: What did you order there?
0: Me patcho seno 20 Ghana city pe wate. 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
0: 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Hello?
8: Good morning.
0: Morning, let's say.
8: Send an MFA. That's a normal deal. It's a MDV.
0: May Pacho send it, send 20 FM. Why? I'm in pick a fro. Hello?
8: Hello, Benny.
0: Yeah, medicine, let's say.
8: Boko.
0: Open on Benny B. Medaze, send 20 Ghana City. 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Send 20 Ghana city. 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Hello?
8: Hello.
0: Ati say?
8: Acho boko.
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I want to maintain you. 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Blood born here, you go. I want to maintain. And you show me you make a fight. You feel me be moving, move numbers. Some moving numbers, no. And airborne. 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Feel moving numbers. And your boss will be one of your friend reject test numbers. That's how some make cry, make and baby they cry. Woman, I confirm my love for you. I zap for no. Woman, cause I ban airborne. Want to maintain. A bia on a canta, I can't tell. A baby on a canta, I can't tell. Single one when a canta. A be a single one that be declared no crown. We bet me a bob, me do not my yen ya beard. But a single one that be declared a bank canon. We bet me up on a canta. Bisa focus and biasa me boa. Sure, may declare single one, but of faith boss, ever bo. A new rational. It be new rasa, madam. Eternal numbers, Uber Permit, which are two sure not as ye. And you must get eternal numbers, O Permia, which are two sure not as ye. Bissalo to write a bias a meboa. Bissaro, Miss Job, so be on him not on bias a meboa. What me paban and a canta, a ba, and the canta, tell you. Ebia, single one, say no. Ebia, which are single one. Well, must single one now, my oo. But first, no man or boy, or both 15 a mile. It ebia ucha ucha ebia ifan say ucha single one 46 mebo ucha 5046 sa 5046 na ucha yen en obo 50 no to first boss wa body amount but a focus be as mebo a obo 50 no ucha 50 single one 50 en obo 50 ne ma wa mo single one na ma o en okobo 46 wa bo abanabo Abanabo, Baba Kanta Baban, but a lot of focus and Yasa Mebua. Born here, you go one to Nentino. 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We yaji misiki edi. 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
2: Hello, pa.
0: Mati. 0541 889 17. And my heart. Be a person with you. Be a yes. Be a fan of mine. 0541 889 17. I 25 cities. Me ready sound. Me no year juma boso me baako. Me ready sound for 1 month. Mama code 10 years. Sa code no. Ofra mabo code no. Near the abandoned amount. Untrace can be a bio umpere na peday. We send 25 cities. Me no year juma. Me ready sound for 1 month. Umpere na peday. There be another. Me and I me telephone me phone be from. Namde. And no more me di ni na. Me and I me phone from me di abandoned the mom. Aye 0541 71 4116 ni nine me number 0541 889 7 89 ayami ame number 0541 889 7 89 mi ame number 0541 71 4116 ayami ame number 0541 71 4116 ayami ame number. We send 25 series number already start. Me bank and new rush bank and a single one 0541 889 7 89 0541 Obi Abasu your friend. Hello da. But you say. Yeah, mental cancer no suffering. I wear chichi do do. 0541 889 7 89 0541 71 4116 Ni na me number. Me ready start tell you. Me ready start. Ma mo pesa mo beka mi kuro tell you. 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Me ready start obi biara. Na me ready send pa mako 500 tell you. 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Utiemi hot of fame. I mammy time no a life in your CD. Sabli me set mammy abo say Sabli abo ubu kura online su ubu online su Sabli abo 330 aye. It is 0541 889 7 89 me fa corner sa it is what me send Sabli CC ya me diabano new rush abano any enumerate and medibet soon. And that's a America club in Ramu Bre. If you in an abbey, my ever send part any problem if you own and in the bucket room. The Sabby Akopim says a crocodile will be answered by Canaba for banker single one and two. Uber payment, ten numbers, no two, two, and I shall see 0541 71 4116 0541 889 7 89 0541 889 7 89 0541 889 7 89 0541 889 7 89 0541 71 4116 0541 71 4116 0541 71 4116 0541 71 4116 May register 25 cities for 1 month. 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
0: 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Oh, summer summary 8 8 9 7 8 9 0 5 4 1 7 1 4 1 1 6 0 5 4 1 7 1 4 1 1 6 0 5 4 1 8 8 9 7 8 9 0 5 4 1 8 8 9 7 8 9 0 5 4 1 8 8 9 7 8 9 0 5 4 1 8 8 9 7 8 9 0 5 4 1 8 8 9 7 8 9 0 5 4 1 8 8 9 7 8 9 0 5 4 1 8 8 9 7 8 9 0 5 4 1 8 8 9 7 8 9 0 5 4 1 8 8 9 7 8 9 0 5 4 1 8 8 9 7 8 9 0 5 4 1 8 8 9 7 8 9 0 5 4 1 8 8 9 7 8 9 0 5 4 1 8 8 9 7 8 9 0 5 4 1 8 8 9 7 8 9 0 5 4 1 8 8 9 7 8 9 0 5 4 1 8 8 9 7 8 9 0 5 4 1 8 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Me time na ebre na me kofa nipa me kakra. Na me fi offer. 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Na me fa wo ho ne kakra. 0541 88 9789 0541 71 41 16 0541 71 41 16 0541 88 9789 0541 88 9789 0541 88 9789 They register for 1 month. 25 cities. The bank can new ras the ano. The di ane and the di ane na a boom at the amount. Aye. If you saka new ras the ana new ras bank can and a single one. Oba pay me a 3 numbers. O pay me a which a tuition as I say. And you must have the ano no a 3 numbers. O pay me a which a tuition as I say. You must start the amount in an 10 10 10 10 10 10. As a bubble says, you could put the bar pistol. But if you know why you the gate to the castle, when the casket wall, Mamma Bahadi and William dancing, Nini Packet wall. But you ready, Panasa, New Okrana, Yari Abom and Amiari. And you easy, Nipanados, Papa. 0541 88 9789 0541 71 41 16 0541 71 41 16 Nina no a 25 cities may ready send it behind. May ready stand what they can be cool. 0541 0541 71 41 16 0541 71 41 16 0541 88 9781 na aye busya wa from another line 0541 88 9789 0541 88 9789 mama me mom pa mama na me nko se le bit ba hwe ya pa ye 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Obi a pe chat ni be 100 cedis to frame am. 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There you. 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

0: 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Strap in.
1: You're about to listen to the hottest sounds. The hottest in the world.

0: guy, are you? I'm sure. And then so a daffer fro or tradium pon yan coupon at the chair. The Bibia or the Cassa Fidi at the Atoha, the Dana say, the Bibia would be a wood tier for the Fibia. Get up about the extra somebody, Osha and Brenna, Machina, and the woman or anti somebody. So we are not so friendly, we are not so friendly as a man in that. And then you are giving you a commotion cookra. And then they back as a Fidi. I'm not in that. And to what you are saying, I'm not feeling you. I said, I'm not seeing you, woman. Feeling you are not feeling you. In fact, and you be there. I just tell you, in a net, you didn't have feeling you. So, I just tell you, in a bed feeling you. So, we be there because Papa we are cooking one. Papa we, you didn't see your net. You did just tell you, see your net. I just tell you, in the Bibia, you can look to Padia, the whole Ghana. We need to tell the crowd one for an uncle one patch. Why a big mistake? Because and crime was a ho and coco was a ho Kumasi was a ho Urum Kota Kradia was a ho Cape Coast was a ho Eastern Region Kofodia Hinkru was a ho. It is here him for Naka and him for Ghana and him for Nigeria. Abia Nagona, Abia Wanten and Kada. And then a young copa yardum will pick us a few years. And just take us a main country and put the Sedibia so on Kanakuma Fountain Yem. Say, look on Kuadia, the Pacho, Jelsunu, and we will be watch your mouth for the embo and to the beer. What to me be some questions? A lot to Krauta, ye di, and a crowd to Wucha ye di. Number one, and the papa permit to say, get to Yadia to Wadim, look to Wucha and Yadia be did that. Miss Winnie and the papa permit to say, get to Yadia to Wadim, and Yadia look to Wucha be did that. And now you will me, and that day you will tear for ye. Me patcho, or both for a Sanya Barber Hell. And you be been a cassacha wanting a wooden free and out to her family. And just tell you, and do with your life when your cassette, when your taper, Yano for a recorded record, some of the bone. And just tell you with you, or to many more has it here. Now, what's your papers in good papa name? And hey, Rade, a mouth for a year, Juma Papa, with somebody wish him bria or some corner. Or some corner and confer cassette in between your woman. So, Papa, a tunica, et siana church home, a baby do had the anaches and papa de diet, and you more yen yen to market to what? And you more yen yen to market to what? And you more yen yen to market to what? And you more yen yen to market to what? And you more yen yen to market to what? Yes, Sembrano, yeah, and yet you are not one pruning minim, one pruning minim, and I got a phone with a yes, you are do ye, you are do ye, so cool. A free way, you are the old ye, you are the old yam, you ye, so cool. And that's a ya.
1: Minia.
0: Now, promise you say.
1: Madame, I say, not more so much.
0: You are the pa. I have for one bare microphone.
1: I'm not going to mention it to any bare
0: microphone. Okay.
1: My men for a quenya and church, I were tearful.
0: A tearful, also.
1: And you won't now interview me in a DJ bar, couldn't I come as a liaco?
0: Ade.
1: Last week, now I said my tier 4 deal or two.
0: Sir Pepe.
1: Last week, in the day, I did come by radio. So, Nanka, I said, me know what tier 4 becker, sir.
0: And okay.
1: Nanka, I banned me and son of the moment, Uncle Mucha.
0: And okay.
1: That's DJ, no? I'm about to say. Or catch them, say, Mimi man of 5 cities, the Sabia or Betty Jung.
0: 500 cities?
1: Sabia or Betty Jung.
0: I have 5 million.
1: Now, what can be I a day?
0: Oh, that'd be.
1: Ama mi hu sa mpa nka ho no mo dada nko fo.
0: Sa pepe.
1: Ano nti na de bi ala da wo de nko fo fro ba radio we so.
0: Sa.
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1: 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En ka me de aba ne be gina kwa ho acha ma nko fo de sika na ko mo so mo ntwa.
0: Sa pepe.
1: Opanye last week national on. Me mama mi ensa.
0: Last week national o ma tournament.
1: Emu mi nu ye dai.
0: E boy. Okay. Okay.
1: Opinion uncle was saying he didn't mean saying,
0: Sir Pepe,
1: but I could no plus 1. Nanson Panyas, a catcher, who, yes, and
0: I do. That's why we are, and okay.
1: and it's me who on fast was in what now I could do much and fast one at Amazon
0: Pepe.
1: And to just say DJ Bina for now. And can you one? And can you phone your three numbers?
0: And get you phone your three numbers in the
1: new year day.
0: A boy. Okay.
1: It's an sir banner. But I can't make a phone
0: call.
1: Then we're the machine.
0: Not the machine.
1: But not the position.
0: Okay.
1: By winning number.
0: All right.
1: Name room. I did beat me by a corner, sir.
0: Okay.
1: And then I was say bar plus one.
0: Okay.
1: If I told you,
0: me bar
1: plus one. Name me who you're not too sure that they're not set here.
0: Too sure not set to
1: the name. I'm in the same way. I can come home when you're trying to let
0: some people.
1: This is my mechanic, so won't pay me.
0: Okay.
1: My dad, Jan Casaka, said, if you do so. Nelson can afford you, Lutu.
0: Okay.
1: Uncle called for the
0: look. Okay.
1: Opinion. But you come for the Lutu.
0: Okay.
1: Takra do for the
0: look. Okay.
1: Come as if for any Lutonibi.
0: Some people.
1: Now, so you're not my baby 2 years.
0: And
1: okay, no more
0: dim. Okay,
1: me baby true challenge be atcher.
0: Who be true challenge be atcher?
1: Okay, I could be unquada.
0: I could be unquada.
1: Wouldn't you near quada?
0: Wouldn't you near quada?
1: Wouldn't your wife be so piscata?
0: Wouldn't you so quada?
1: Opinion is sicker enough for.

0: Say technician, okay. Say manager, okay. Say producer, say okay. Security, no.
1: Okay.
0: And now,
1: so you are trusting what?
0: Trusting what? And the news, news bookers, or more printing news.
1: Okay, editors, news editors, no. Okay.
0: Say we be important, but the number,
1: the number, but the number, okay.
0: Now me dia banana, no, no, I'm chema what year for?
1: It's what year banana?
0: Say dia banana, when you do banana, say ampa.
1: Okay.
0: Say banana.
1: It's one on chema banana ufia.
0: Say banana.
1: One on chema banana ufia.
0: I'm not chasing me through challenger.
1: Okay.
0: Open your courage, my dear,
1: and okay.
0: Me say. Say, lot of people will cram.
1: Okay.
0: Where are the green scientists?
1: Okay.
0: Where are Superman?
1: Okay.
0: Where are Lotto King?
1: Okay.
0: Where are Inugu?
1: Okay.
0: And we are national.
1: Okay.
0: Open your Lotto, I hold on my mouth.
1: Enum, papers, Enum, new flower.
0: Open your name. Lotto. Open your man, 50 proper and be your Lotto.
1: Okay.
0: My 50 proper and a coast.
1: Okay.
0: Open me a terrier.
1: Okay.
0: Now, my real husband, the catcher.
1: All right.
0: Abam
1: your lupen and all the year, Juma.
0: I am your sir. DJ, no.
1: Okay.
0: I work on.
1: Okay.
0: Last week, we bad and we had.
1: And okay.
0: Anka, me abam and Sabiba.
1: And okay.
0: Upon your abam, you know, boy.
1: About a mummy, you know, boy.
0: DJ, they catch them, say.
1: Okay.
0: Or no, name Bacassa. No one 5 million, no one you jeff.
1: Or no Bacassa. Oh, 5 million, I want you jeff.
0: One you jeff.
1: Okay.
0: Now, man, California dance.
1: Okay.
0: Or Casa and Mucasa, and as well as our professional.
1: Oh, yes, our professional, and okay.
0: Because already, who has a opposite Nipanello to the
1: Enoch,
0: opposite Cabanco for his
1: Enoch,
0: opposite Uncle for the
1: Enoch,
0: Nasa about radio. So now the castle will be Mousica
1: and Sana
0: and Sana. What you might get
1: one opposite what you say,
0: and said, Natural say, I try a day, of course,
1: what and let's only Uncle Foot that you could do back.
0: And
1: I was just massing with this massing back.
0: Okay. Said that you wouldn't ho, any papo, Nicas, and any pass him a sea.
1: Okay,
0: open your wire one, no crown will trade them
1: past
0: my idea. Open you'll be a little woo yally.
1: Okay,
0: among your mayor, Samus, they are calling chess warden and Samas here.
1: Okay,
0: yes, see what tear a horse seven up and open and each area to catch any say.
1: Okay,
0: I rather shed near my amount.
1: Oh,
0: I'm not such a muscle. Obi pesika dia hwene ba obi pede de ba ko to atuma
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0: ti de nti
1: ye be sira
0: na me be ha me
1: ano kre
0: e de nti na me be tu futo
1: ano kre
0: e de nti na me be mo obi sika se o monkofo me dia dance ma me
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0: 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I bonam a deb and no crying a day
1: anymore.
0: It is at no crow, mudia, dear Natchless, make up Macquia cook one with
1: Jedi and Red
0: Debida.
1: Cook one with Jedi,
0: Debida.
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0: No crap.
1: Yabedilotu.
0: Yes.
1: No open the Obia Oba Ukra papers, nay, and
0: Yadu.
1: Who can start to soap your tissue mound? But I'm a woman, my birthday will be natural. Yes, it's Suma, my balloon. Lutonama, Suma into me, my Lutonama. No crap, any woo.
0: Of any Suma, a boy, dear Hobby.
1: And okay.
0: Suma, the other betune and no.
1: And
0: okay,
1: I'm a
0: sebem.
1: And okay.
0: Suma, I a home.
1: Okay.
0: Uboman will be.
1: And okay.
0: Ubusano, a dear mound.
1: And okay.
0: Now Shana,
1: okay.
0: Opinion is said, so my

0: Maba. 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Now we are busa. Won't him own se bewa nemo. Won't him own so
1: baba won.
0: And didn't tell us my maba. Opa and the sanka unka says my manqua.
1: Baby.
0: Some cassin to my manga. Nancy Sono, a fibia ready official. Opa you was on said the engine at Christopher, Eddie Brunya.
1: A debate to Christopher de Brunya.
0: A dental Mugdi Brunya. A sacrifice.
1: A sacrifice in here. Come for
0: salad.
1: I would disallow me now. Sacrifice in one. No, Jay, but trouble for
0: yes. And to be
1: much I acquire for
0: yes. Opa you a Christopher sacrifice on Bayern say. A fini dua ye be wusa passe Jesus Christ
1: e wu anokre
0: opan ni modane ye de so
1: fo so fo
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0: 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I was asking. 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
0: 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Say the team is a bunny event, a bunny king,
1: okay.
0: A baby and the canter, a baby and equivalent,
1: okay.
0: A baby and the shadow. The quabbles no bones are event win up on a bit my side.
1: The
0: quabbles no bit me that account 2 weeks and who's a winner was a boha. Now, at this event, I was so used
1: to
0: a baby and the canter, a baby and the partner,
1: okay.
0: A baby and the equivalent,
1: okay.
0: A baby and the shadow, a baby who are any shadow.
1: All right,
0: Chiram Sanema winning. The reaction was sad, making a lot of person who said there be event. Who now say I set a plan be was all like on market.
1: Okay.
0: Now the two of them now we check book no recent one.
1: Okay.
0: What set old one?
1: Okay.
0: Who we are her machine?
1: Okay.
0: Machine baby ne serve.
1: Okay.
0: Into baby serve machine. Share events. No.
1: Okay.
0: And then her position.
1: Okay.
0: Who we are behind the same to our side and other side. Who we are comparing in the boom.
1: Okay.
0: Never said the other near the SSB.
1: All right.
0: Into who na ha said the end and sabe the
1: end. Okay.
0: Into a penny me dinner here 1.5 years. I'm a new house half year. Means some my day. Means some my day.
1: Aye day.
0: 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Here the Emma.
1: All right.
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0: 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Okay. 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
1: 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Okay.
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1: 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Okay.
0: Ebacho. 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
0: 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Event 185.
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0: Panye prime we no.
1: Okay.
0: 2018. Event 185. 185.
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0: Shadio.
1: Okay.
0: What they had here?
1: Okay.
0: 1, 2, 3, 4. Aba we nyen we.
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1: Okay, I'm ready this year. Okay. Mbacho, enadiye, ataju fuwa. Maybe after the next meeting, can catch them. 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
0: okay.
1: Wow. Okay.
0: We near can five.
1: Okay, yeah, can
0: five.
1: Enokre.
0: Shadi.
1: This year.
0: Yes.
1: This year.
0: Mbacho, shadi.
1: Okay.
0: One, two, three, four. Four. Suwa.
1: Okay.
0: Enti enabane ebe chana. Ene ya five.
1: Aya simple.
0: Obey them who say 2018 plan never bought any.
1: Hey,
0: say a simple. Obey them who say.
1: And you know who you are besides that who you are now.
0: So we're ready. Many animals some day we will know. I may catch you up again. Up again, my miska.
1: And okay.
0: I'm a milk call your home of Friday.
1: Okay.
0: The call Friday. A room so.
1: And okay.
0: Your Friday if I want to ask my
1: man. Okay.
0: Me kwa na me ko hu ye me wolu man.
1: Okay.
0: Ana me ka je da ye sey ana ntafo na da so.
1: Awesome.
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1: okay.
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1: Okay.
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1: And a goo, I know who may be. Mamma, Oba said, I'm Casa Maria Nacho.
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0: Never miss him a goo in sunny way. No man who say be a simi.
1: Okay,
0: who say young who no gumi.
1: Okay,
0: about a chess any day.
1: Emma,
0: Emma.
1: Okay.
0: Opera, you know, if free say. Because yes, I direction we
1: agree,
0: yeah.
1: Okay,
0: opinion any. Bosumi mienumpo
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1: okay
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1: what say wo to challenge wo pese wo fa ba no maye
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1: okay
0: said the bamboo who no cray womb,
1: okay.
0: Nasemu who no cray womb, dear, nothing yet, twas
1: okay.
0: Every one,
1: okay.
0: May Pobia won't need lot to die,
1: Obi and Lotto,
0: Pobio be a dad,
1: okay.
0: May Pobio be a chimney, sir,
1: okay.
0: May Pobia Sabre was unquiet down one eye,
1: okay.
0: One frame,
1: okay.
0: The patch of somebody will be a weird trust person, one yard true,
1: okay.
0: One yard dad,
1: okay.
0: Mempo one about or about radio, so on bed, dad uncle phone,
1: okay.
0: Mempo one nan, Sabre, me a lot to Jumadian Buhano,
1: okay.
0: May Pobia won't call to Jumadio,
1: okay.
0: Okay. Me give me number 1 2 job.
1: Okay.
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0: Opo dia nani abre me kase.
1: Okay.
0: Sabria me peni pe be sendi.
1: Okay.
0: Na me hu sampa we ya sendi.
1: Okay.
0: Monfa less ne mame.
1: Okay.
0: Na me hu se we ya sendi we ya sendi.
1: Okay.
0: Abo we na monfa mado fo.
1: Okay. Abo we na ya fama ado fo. Okay.
0: Sa
1: two numbers we. Okay. Enti ya de Mr. Jones. Na
0: Mr. Jones
1: on a new set the tower.
0: won ka loto fo
1: won ka loto adwuma no
0: won ye loto adwuma no so won ye dewa
1: e news hu adwuma no ye
0: news hu
1: adwuma no a very kind man a very decent man
0: ah obeki manya adagia
1: man Mr. Jones on picking quarter be that tie for ya munya abotena man ma mo fa pressure anto no so munya abotena man ono ne be cha ba ni na adia ma Mr. Jones na sitia ye de ne telephone number e ba open me pa cho ne telephone number Mr. Jones me pa cho number na ye de tuga enti me sere wan eni die mu a enti me pa cho
0: producer say je bia wa twera
1: ma okay producer twera ma na ba wa twera ma na ba me pa cho for me, I'm a terman on Chaban be that on your segment will be that. But I send your papa no true challenges or perceive here. Yayan Chaban into the upper competent person in the far. No, what you are over to me, the Abano, and the Amama, Amount for Nama.
0: Jones, dear
1: Jones from Pong, Mr. Jones from Pong, and the Nama and the Eddie Tudor, and to Ophana and over to your son with Sikas here.
0: And 20 Ganesses,
1: 20 who send with Sika or George Rodinina, and to who send with Sika, who deserves the Woody the Sayer. Now, what would Dina the question?
0: Mr. Jones, Jones, Mr. Do I best send the answer to the number?
1: Okay.
0: Negative Dean.
1: Okay.
0: Send the Abaya Prime be back.
1: Okay.
0: Nasame. 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ko me chimpa cho for Jones number ni mo ma
1: Mr. Jones number no any 0536 3044 and a 46 0536 3044 and a 4 6 0 5 3 6 3 0 4 4 and a 4 6.
0: Hey, Nidini Jones, none of
1: the Jones from Pong.
0: Jones from Pong.
1: Jones from Pong.
0: Man, Sabria.
1: Mammy sitting in a man of Sabah on Kao, me patcho. Sabria, I'm in a man of Trigger, Robert Yasin, who 20 Ganes is here, or better to Dini be our friend and our boo, dear.
0: And I'm so Jones, Sabria, more radio, so the best and be our bonny dinner. Near Bonny Dino,
1: near the best and be our Tony Dino, and I have funded in it to go. Number 0536 3044 and a 4 6. 0536 3044 and a 4 6. 0536 3044 and a 4 6. 0536 3044 and a 4 6. 0536 3044 and a 4 6. 0536 3044 and a 4 6. 0536 3044 and a 4 6. 0536 3044 and a 4 6. Mr. Jones from Paul Nama and no. And wow, what fun man be a bit less than 20 Ghana. See ya. 20 Ghana is here. 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
0: open it, to show where no.
1: Okay.
0: And Nadia say, Fairy.
1: Okay.
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1: a banababo.
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1: And okay.
0: May say, Mwamukas of Yena won't far by the moment.
1: Okay.
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1: O me patcho o ye news editor e wo fia.
0: Wo ne ye news editor wa.
1: News editor e wo fia.
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0: Sesi ya.
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0: 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And nobody lotu. And nobody lotu.
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0: What is the Sabre wouldn't mean send you or force wa? Sabre mobile money bien where you
1: are.
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0: sende. Okay. How?
1: And how?
0: They hear us over phone number no.
1: Okay.
0: And you run with phone and pick a course.
1: And okay.
0: Still you have phone and pick a course no.
1: Yeah, for all phone. On what phone number to
0: get?
1: Me paja. Mr. Editor, news editor number. And they are to get.
0: Me paja.
1: Me
0: paja.
1: Me paja. Me paja. What send is can dey be juice from pon
0: any juice ne dey or you do already hanum the true challenge ne dey abana mo
1: if you about what true challenge e dey abana e dey jai mama
0: father mama if you
1: say who ne
0: kura wom
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0: 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mama next say crown ko so ka say video we so no tell me say abo we me fan ko ba bia me dey bra mo say mo mo pani pa mo jini die ka say video pani pa mo jini die no one wan ka sha and fa abana man ko 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
1: Richmond, Philip, and Ernest, we Janet,
0: okay,
1: and I did okay.
0: For number two, that okay. Okay. Okay. Okay. Okay. Okay. Okay.
1: Okay, number is 0536 3044 and a 46. 0536 3044 and a 46. 0536 3044 and a 46. 0536 3044 and a 46. 0536 3044 and a 46.
0: Okay, you wouldn't say obey TM1.
1: What
0: did you twitch in Abamabu?
1: And okay,
0: when you say, look, I do not want you to watch you. I am ya, send the pana huni papa. Namrasi kawo no boto wa nsiame.
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1: 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Abale ntwa from 50 cedis going.
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0: Yes.
1: Ye ntwa ba wo fie ha.
0: Dabi.
1: 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Na mo se wa ko ka ba bi. Emergency na ba bi a wo no ntumi ntwa. What's any other sense? Can I be channeled? They are true with the Abadabani and Musica.
0: Open me, Quas Adamus also.
1: And the young guy,
0: what could be a channel
1: phone? Channel phone, okay.
0: So, wouldn't them phone to send you a channel and report your code in you, but there is *959#.
1: *959#.
0: Open in
1: what? *959#. Now, what you for option two? Too sure.
0: Option two, too
1: sure. Now, I bought number.
0: Now,
1: I bought number. No. The party of Chaba
0: and Chaba will be a Chaba will be an apple.
1: No, okay.
0: A son say, none on Bahad.
1: Okay.
0: Who sent for 40 radios and me, Chama, me, Chama.
1: Okay.
0: Me was as uncle for Quan say, or would this kind of crowd, William Faswap,
1: okay.
0: Would beat me, Kibas and this can what that any person try to say,
1: okay,
0: can hand the city, try to
1: do this, then you can find the Nobody can help you today except me. Now man, you're 0536-3044-46. 0536-3044-46. 0536-3044-46. 0536-3044-46. 0536-3044-46. 0536-3044-46. 0536-3044-46.
0: Who frack a gens open a jetteria abandoned?
1: Okay.
0: Well, Payina, now we're forecast or no lotum.
1: Okay.
0: Now what's our costume? I saw.
1: Okay.
0: Acquire a mamma, my banner, and scan away your word, you man. So, Payina, Payina, way to open. A daily a jetteria, Timmy, a jetteria. Miss Nano, no milk or cassafidio so. I would dimpire effort.
1: Okay.
0: Because the pair from now, my and bit one more, sir. At the yard, Lotono, and your people passem, Lotono, and your people passem, so many yard by Lotto be pioneered, you man, or Cassian and Musso paying away, Jimmy.
1: Okay.
0: Cafras may use it that way.
1: Oh,
0: or Cassian and Musso paying
1: away. What is that? I'm not general from
0: Cassian. I'm not general from
1: Cassian.
0: Opinion, Lotona will come once seven.
1: Okay.
0: Me party your 10 years so. You intend it, people so.
1: Okay. Ye tawo pepa so.
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0: Nemo I dear my forecasters, none more guas in yourself. What an adjun quan a year.
1: Okay.
0: Or pain won't mean for a dream yard my brad domina day and come home. 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
1: end home.
0: Upon your dominating uncle point the bedroom, my dear,
1: ourselves,
0: Nim Dendy uncle point the mamma. Now, why now, boss out Nim Dendy and Pia, I did not owe you and a dim fast
1: way. Abdel, open my father for a man into Daniel Twasso. Now, okay, we'll say Richmond, what the Abba and I prosper, what the Abba Derek was the Wassen and a king, Kilford, okay, Kilford, Naomi also what the Abba and I, why a dinner dear, a beer who pow. Okay, Trophlos and we Bernard and we Abdul also okay. What the Abba. No, no,
0: no, no, no,
1: no,
0: no, no, no,
1: no,
0: no, no, no, no, no, no, no, no, no,
1: no, no,
0: no, no, no, no, no, no, no, no,
1: no,
0: no, no, no, no,
1: no,
0: no, no,
1: no,
0: no, no, no, no, no, no, no, no, or more be fraud the abamount.
1: Okay.
0: Mr. Number when the befraud the abamount.
1: Okay.
0: And my number for fraud the
1: abamount.
0: Okay. And baby, man, say, your penitentiary is a
1: good
0: one. Send your number, who send this cow or so.
1: Oboa.
0: And then fraud the abamawa.
1: Oboa.
0: And yet, phone number, what they mount.
1: Oboa.
0: And your local number, pet, and what betting down. Phone number, phone number, man.
1: Okay.
0: And your number, when I will send it 20 gunners in necessary.
1: Okay.
0: And your number, Pian, I will send this number, we are.
1: All right.
0: Number, we are now, all send it.
1: Okay.
0: Number, we are now, Bejaba.
1: Okay.
0: Number, when I daffo for a baby, but mama radio so san number we and be fraud
1: okay
0: it is save number no
1: okay
0: save number no
1: okay
0: din ye tawia
1: din
0: ye ja tawia na mom enye me number na me dey adwuma
1: okay
0: e radio half one nipa
1: omo
0: na yi nipa baako se wonye abanem fama mo.
1: Okay.
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1: Okay. Number no ye 0536 3044 and a 46 0536 3044 and a 46 0536 3044 and a 46 0536 3044 and a 46 0536 3044 and a 46 Ofreda ko wait na nyabo tre unwe bi na ejira so o wi a o so beba 0536 3044 and a 46 0536 3044 and a 46 0536 3044 and a 46 0536 3044 and a 46
0: Oba yo ni mi se. Mi ni mo bi o ma mi na oba power control.
1: Okay.
0: Omo person be fa no. 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Then si obu o ha, woni busani bia di ho ani ho.
1: Then
0: so na dwese na o person o tu kwa no. Wanya visa ko.
1: Sa pepe.
0: 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Then so want to one na mo wa. 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
1: Sa pepe.
0: Wo pagini. 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
1: I
0: just saw a passport.
1: All right.
0: What did the mention as
1: Matthias Epa?
0: I don't tell me catch or say. Dentia mean ya GDS about the bonus.
1: Okay.
0: Men quatinas and Casa Masuda yet.
1: Okay.
0: And Timmy de Bros, you could try.
1: Okay.
0: Men Casa also diet by in your air. Never make sure I would say. Dear one who knew Diano, and on our boho by a
1: boho. Okay.
0: Dear one who knew Diano Pahu to me a boho.
1: Okay.
0: Seven in Bob, boy, and then it wasn't me Pahu to me.
1: Okay.
0: I have born who drew.
1: Okay.
0: It is seven in Lotto, Naminum Lotto people, Naminum workings, Naminum position, Naminum canta. Minimum equivalent, minimum shadow, minimum timing, minimum event, beyond the hand in the position. Not minimum equivalent, minimum shadow, and the B beyond the turning. Not minimum sequence. And then, Naka, the Akan is a mania that
1: you have not attended.
0: You have the 2 minutes attention, said your bayer
1: about
0: your beer lamb, the minimum sabbath of the Asia. It is also what Nasi, not the Usu, the only lotum to the beer, obey Matramaque, Matramaque, Matramaque, Lotun, a baby
1: do. Lotto no ebedu namani 0536 3044 and a 46 0536 3044 and a 46 0536 3044 and a 46 0536 3044 and a 46 0536 3044 and a 46 0536 3044 and a 46 0536 3044 and a 46 0536 3044 and a 46 0536 3044 and a 46 0536 3044 and a 46 0536 3044 and a 46 0536 3044 and a 46 0536 3044 and a 46 0536 3044 and a 46 0536 3044 and a 46 0536 3044 and a 46 0536 3044 and a 46 0536 3044 and a 46 0536 3044 and a 46 0536 3044 and a 46 0536 3044 and a 46 0536 3044 and a 46 0536 3044 and a 46 0536 3044 and a 46 0536 3044 and a 46 0536 3044 and a 46 0536 3044 and a 46 0536 3044 and a 46 0536 3044 and a 46 0536 3044 and a 46 0536 3044 and a 46 0536 3044 and a 46 0536 3044 and a 46 0536 3044 and a 46 0536 3044 and a 46
0: ahomache omutime ene wa na tiefo hia enye ne wa na matiefo hia
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0: 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Tu so na wucha.
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0: When I'm more, I may have the memo. It is what was well as well as I am a part of. We know who the mood and it took me not that down.
1: Okay,
0: we know about the twins.
1: Okay,
0: we know about the DNC. We know about the counter.
1: Okay,
0: upon your two sure.
1: All right,
0: may ye invent in a city.
1: Okay,
0: upon our sale board.
1: Okay,
0: back up picking free machine.
1: Okay,
0: back up free every FS a winning number.
1: Okay,
0: now Baba crash it too sure. Our sale
1: board.
0: If I do win them a 2018 plan,
1: okay,
0: and I may be the one and they may be Bremo.
1: Okay,
0: same moon Kenny.
1: Okay,
0: it's unsafe. Last week, no, dear Made Bramon, DJ no crono, yes, what passed over. I was seeming 5 days, no many penny, I dance any home.
1: Okay,
0: I'm mumping and I'm a dear Banoko, I say,
1: all right,
0: and the men Cassano,
1: okay.
0: And you who DJ Crowd here and coming at the
1: Cassa,
0: and coming come a Cassa direct, no, so I dacco,
1: uncle,
0: and who tell my boy do the same. Saturday numbers, the moon you need, the Ebola,
1: okay.
0: As I vent wet, dear. Someone near Bowie Behame, I bought your two pep.
1: Okay,
0: Fred, and I'm gonna make a course.
1: All right,
0: Missy has a fiduce for my
1: okay. Mr.
0: Nanaman Kobi,
1: okay,
0: Namu will be at home by
1: okay.
0: If we have a cop,
1: okay,
0: Adiachi,
1: okay,
0: I'm watching Amano,
1: okay,
0: what the Ubi at Dakakra,
1: okay,
0: Osoria,
1: Waka
0: Friend Sandy, Naja Benbicha, Made Massa Banabo, Ubechemians, Media Bako, Sinamba, so Macuma, going to Wasinu Bukwaso, not Tiny Bio Papa Payede, a top
1: of family. Okay, we. A jetteria and a yanana abon common and namano and in the Pepacho Namano and Yanama on Yatrin Chiawe Jumumha and Timmy Pacho Mr. Jones, news editor, Nenama and the other Tuga at the Amagana for Nenama and the other Tuga at the Amagana for and the Namani 0536 3044 and a 46 0536 3044 and a 46 0536 3044 and a 46 0536 3044 and a 46 0536 3044 and a 46 0536 3044 and a 46 0536 3044 and a 46 0536 3044 and a 46 0536 3044 and a 46 0536 3044 and a 46 0536 3044 and a 46 0536 3044 and a 46 0536 3044 and a 46 0536 3044 and a 46 0536 3044 and a 46 0536 3044 and a 46 0536 3044 and a 46 0536 3044 and a 46 0536 3044 and a 46 0536 3044 and a 46 0536 3044 and a 46 0536 3044 and a 46 0536 3044 and a 46 0536 3044 and a 46 0536 3044 and a 46 0536 3044 and a 46 0536 3044 and a 46 0536 3044 and a 46 0536 3044 and a 46 0536 3044 and a 46 0536 3044 and a 46 0536 3044 and a 46 0536 3044 and a 46 0536 3044 and a 46 0536 3044 and a 46 or pick it da in the paper mama for pressure and to so true true dey no e dey dey amount for send pa me bona man for the last time yeah sorry 0536 3044 and a 46 0536 3044 and a 46 0536 3044 and a 46 0536 3044 and a 46 0536 3044 and a 46 0536 3044 and a 46 0536 3044 and a 46 0536 3044 and a 46 0536 3044 and a 46 0536 3044 and a 46 Ebusia for where the Edumum Rea and a pick a corner, Mr. Jones from Pong, a news editor, and to where the at you for Abana and Kobibia, oh, fear, if 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

0: 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So when you are judging and common, when you are judging, you friend is sincere because you feel you are sincere. Name of my command, my name is Yadi. My baby boy, I'm what you be. 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
1: DJ.
0: Good evening.
1: Evening, why?
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0: We say the one itia. Na ya bobo nyuma kaka kana. Menya nti yese. We say oniye wankomo. Na enwe ana edumanes ete say.
1: Come up, I'm going to go for quite a sofa.
0: Oh, that's so from the number, maybe.
1: By pen number, maybe.
0: Now, then I said, what will be your
1: mamma? There be a nesino, a bibita mabasi, sierra, menu baby dinkum.
0: Oh, okay.
1: I ain't yamipa, me patch or time, moment of time be time me omudi edge, may me dee by edge man on what you are sending me.
0: Saturday time,
1: I may dee by edge man on what you are sending
0: me. My measure, yeah, EPC, so I may measure, and I do a year 10:30 to 11. 10:30 to 11, I was saying, you know, din komo. Sounds of more, ahumachi 2:30 to 3. I was saying, you know, din komo. And ahumachi 5 to 5:30. And also, I was saying, you know, din komo. A fat lutons and some on Saturday. And until I'm about. And so, time, no, so, and I came
1: on the same time. I'm a tough deal, so.
0: Are there
1: any moon, Miss Uncle?

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6: Secondly, I had the opportunity to once again ask the Minister for Works, Housing and Water Resources about challenges we've had with the perennial flooding in the low-lying areas of my constituency, from all the way from down Koliwoko to Kolidudo, and then the old Fadama areas. You know, when it rained, because of the demography, we have certain areas that are high, other areas are low. We have, you know, all kinds of, how do you call it, in the area. So the water, more often than not, flows all the way from the top, which is the Jamestown, you know, Kinka part of the constituency.
7: We recently held a rerun of 19 ministers. A lot of issues. I won't try to unpack them. A lot of issues that certainly need attention of all the variables involved in the political field, particularly government, of the total responsibility. It's on your head. You are in total control of the security of the state. So we are here to present the list. Let's cover two important matters. The violence that occurred at the river and the North election. And we are upbeat about subsequent elections in our country. We are also worried about Kalamse. And it was one of your messages that you trumpeted. All the promises, rightly or wrongly, now it's getting out of hand. And I respected you for staff, you are a listener. You are traveling between Eminem and Ikoko. Now the Kalashiers are coming on the highway. We are told our water bodies are polluted all over. And even farm products, it's been reported that they discovered her mass in food stuff from the farm. I think in summary, we are here to present this petition and to appeal for your constructive intervention in this matter. We have confidence in you, we believe you will act. Now, in here you have a two-third majority in parliament, but you also need a minority in parliament to question. Now, if we don't hear anything, and it is business as usual, it is absolute silence, we are not going to hear anything. This is just a beginning of a series of actions we are going to state in this country.
8: Honorable members, prayers, Almighty God, we humbly beseech thee to look with favor upon this Parliament of the Republic of Grand that we may perform its high duty as in thy sight. Find guidance to the President of the Republic, endow members of Parliament and ministers of state with discernment, ambition, integrity, and courage, that through the labors of government, this land and people may be well and truly served, and their good purposes for the common human life be realized in our midst. Amen. O God, grant us a vision of our country, fair as it might be, a country of righteousness, where none shall wrong his neighbor, a country of plenty, where evil and poverty shall be done away with, a country of brotherhood, where all success shall be founded on service, and honor shall be given to the deserving. A country of peace, where government shall rest on the will of the people, and the love for the common good. Bless the efforts of those who struggle to make this vision a living reality. Inspire and strengthen our people that they may give time, thought, and sacrifice to speed the day of the coming beauty of Ghana and Africa.
5: Hey, Apiosus, my paper. Nicholas, my pen. I they come write some letter. I'm waiting for homework. I beg, make you spare me a poor thing. Hey, Shackles.

0: Mr. Speaker, I can see the incoming majority leader and his deputy conferring. I've just also heard those of us in opposition, we know more things than those of you in government. So if you ask me, I can tell you all of you where you are going. But you don't know. That is how it is. When I know Ahmad Kofi Bua is going to land. Yeah, you are going to land. Are you scared? Nobody will stop it. If destiny has it for you, you will get it. Why are you scared? Kwame Agbodia is going to roads and highways. Yeah, we know Ahmed Ibrahim is going to local government. And a lot of you will remain at the back bench.
1: Honorable leader,

The clerk of parliament shall notify the electoral commission in writing within 7 days after becoming aware. The clerk after becoming aware. Mr. Speaker, if Ghanaians ask the clerk, are you aware or not? Can you say that he's not aware? Because, can you say that he's not aware? Because after being informed by the leader of the caucus through a statement in this house, the clerk himself followed up to the house, the resident, met the family members of the deceased, asked them, and they confessed to him that the deceased has passed. And this was on national television. It was on radio. Mr. Speaker, can the clerk say that he is not yet aware? That is not sufficient basis for you saying that a vacancy has occurred. There must be further evidence, because those people you met might turn out not to be the family or head of family or linguist on the cross examination. So that is sufficient for you to show concern that a colleague suddenly has fallen, is a shock, and so you move to try and find out. There's nothing wrong with that one. But you will want some authority, some evidence, and you don't forget the constitution is talking about in writing. In writing, the writing will state the person is no more and it occurred on this date. Then the electoral commission can start counting from that date. In the case of death, 60 days, there must be election. The clerk is given to act within 7 days. Within 7 days. And so what you've done is right by following up, because it's not only news. A leader of the house, the person of the minority leader, has also given notice.

0: clerk will need more than just that. Mr. Speaker, I have seen posters, bill posters put out by the NPP announcing the wife of the deceased as their parliamentary candidate in the by-election. Who's the incentive here? I have seen posters announcing the wife of the deceased as their preferred parliamentary candidate in their constituency when we have not yet even performed the funeral of the deceased.
1: Our side feel that the issues that have been brought on this floor appears to be very sensitive to us, and therefore we are withdrawing from today's proceedings. No problem.
2: Yes, Honorable Kwame Abuja.
0: Mr. Speaker, what the respected minority leader did is a total disrespect to the ruling or the comment made by Mr. Speaker before leaving the chair for you. Mr. Speaker admonished all of us to drop the issue and continue with today's business. Immediately, Mr. Speaker left. Our colleagues on the other side decided to do the opposite of what Mr. Speaker did. That's very regrettable. That is very disrespectful to Mr. Speaker. And that

by its letter dated 14th October 2025. And in accordance with Article 144, Clause 1 of the 1992 Constitution of the

Jesus, attach and release curriculum data and supporting equipment to facilitate the vetting process. I trust that Parliament will expedite the approval process in accordance with constitutional requirements.

The economy was devastated by the level of mismanagement that we saw, which informed the elections. Ghanaians themselves saw it. That's the basis for the vote and the margin of victory that the NDC enjoyed in the last election. Ghanaians themselves saw the level of devastation of the economy. And we knew that it would take a long time to fix it. But the evidence, as testified by everybody that I quoted yesterday, from the IMF to the World Bank, to the African Development Bank, to Ghanaian economists, to everybody, the evidence is clear that this government is making a lot of effort to fix the economy, stabilize the city, pay our debts, manage our expenditure, and then bring us to a level where the economy can be on a sound footing for the private sector to be able to create the jobs

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1: 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I would take. He said, "Uber contest." I know the upper one pro. He mubi. Any Asian din say uncle mine.
0: But you mubi na motion din so uncle mama.
1: Yes.
0: Send your motion din. Ana motion obeti me well. If you quite eka say uncle bi muno. No, who said general secretary say pone embra isi dun kitiya. We pay the money for the neck. Akunyana babedang to obeti me wini. Nyamia do wini. already lante Van der Poel obe win when we near own so oba be ye we be work party ni mu
1: be nwanwa do politics there e hu kakra won't mean presidency but e be ye nwanwa say if running lante Van der Poel ni experience ni say na NDC fu ni mu no ni na dwuma e be din nti ni mu say see we are decided say okko e bie no ko fa form there say obi wo timpo bi say obe contest here we say o to unfo because
0: say obi wo timpo bi say obe contest say ori ani na Van der Poel
1: e we say o to unfo
0: oh sir
1: we e be din be nwanwa say
0: eye ni esie dun ketia assembly o kan ni bi na mo so mo ka dia ma ni Lante Van der Poel na say wa o hwese obe timi contest o presidential election na say wo fiefo abeyfo no so no o mo ye den pa no enu bi na mo ka
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0: ono ho na support nlante o support ona e se dunke tia ne Julius ho na support
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3: 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Home be so cut you a home make a cry. Now side day ever. In the same year, be nomination for MPs now. Honorable Benjamin Yeboah Setre, or some for form, former MP, Town of South, became to be precise. Or some continue a jaw, so I two are in any year for a stream. I say, Moon, my boy, now on Twaba Mano, no me di. Constituency in any neja, on fire and puntu ne be bia who be an emremo.
0: Meda se ni mamensha se fi won chen. 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
5: yeah
4: that Santa regional chairman eye the land then lands minister former lands minister Samuel Abujinapo and they accuse him say no ye illegal mining what is your own statement to Ghana
5: that be

0: Amaso. And now you read you are John Dramani Mahama. President, I was to say, what said Ghana for you now? But said, LGBTQ, whatever plus, and what bar? What best saying? What bar within even 1 month, cry as well in our best sign. Emma, Sam George, you mean, can say, Omar, the president, and say, or no, Sam George can or better resign from the position.
1: Yeah,
0: I a dear man, say, and I want to have you on sign here. And I must have been on our parliament. 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
1: 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Mm-hmm. There were various committee.
2: Yeah.
1: Nti de we are no okasa and this if was yam fan koma nanado and this if was yam koma and this if work an wanfa. E patcho LGBTQ asema ye ken no. E ye private member bill.
2: Mhm.
1: Ah Sam George and the team. Ah you Reverend team for you. E ka hun.
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1: 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no. Because the same MPP for I look at home and was our committee here on mobile. Our committee members be our anchor. She are the members of committee, you know, and in Nigeria, build the two. So I'm the main chamber. No, my dear, the same people. Yeah, they no more hole. Yeah, pass you, you know, almost see a man for Mukoro. Let me know him, say. Sir Parliament, mo ye debate, and I will be said you may be as no one for Mukoma, mo rezi, Sanam Ranitre. Nay, so wait here. Moon your comb, and ye near Passi, I didn't do ya, was young for Mukoro.
2: But almost a Mukoroma, almost a man for Menadin, and ye boapa, you be a NDC for majority no one's idea young for Mukorum. Namu yen yen yen cassa ye de cassava ya to the end in them into a man penny but to come about not the subject near both city, mamma.
1: Yes, Sir Parliament, no. Say ye say you may dear say ni yem for mu koro no bianca was a mamu de duma memen ko parliamenta parliamentarian say so mu ye duma wa parliament na even though mrane chere say e was omo for mu koro no 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obesan
2: ni saka me wo sa we o ma pe John Dramani Mahama. Oh, you see, also be sign this bill so, because you are only betting communication. Yeah, our friend is an MP or war.
1: Fellas
2: of Sukachi. Mom, my bet, yes, yes, and yen and yen priority. Nessa, no yen priority. I'm a pinna, but what's your sign?
1: And then in answer, and now watching in and I will soon ask him the account. And yen, and yen, the Saturday ask him. Oh, my opinion say, sir, I didn't be doing any more. Obesan as whether you any priority and as any priority you know, at every point in time you are priority me tie me graduation ameko but see see am we what FM and any priority no and obey me see her no nsuo nya me adom na ama me ko Pentecost convention center e work aswa fete but me priority and obey ne we say me best serve NDC and obey and any priority ne and no tell us our program we here me wie we ameko nji sare na ye choose no yenya. At every point in time, when you're that proso, near that proso, and on the priority.
2: And say, but I feel because we are near, but who say end this more possible?
1: Then you end this. Hey, oh my, no,
2: oh my,
1: say parliament, you say parliament, you ye, near the court, one penny anymore, near Mranich, let's say. So, Mampenny will be beer, or better the government, but command the Council of State. So, the command the Council of State, no, I'm sure no, how you are, or more who to me, so I say, the Black Parliament, no, I'm sure I'm say, ABC, you know, I was somewhere, Parliament area, or more the Bro Mampenny. So, the Bro Mampenny Parliament, not to test majority, and you too say, your Mampenny's own finance, and canoe, and you are the part, no, I'm sure the two, or more to test majority, our Parliament, nobody call, or Mampenny in the area of sin, that I didn't say, into Ghana for 120. So
2: it by 2026 December, you better sign.
1: Near MPP for raising, yeah, and then near the Speaker of Parliament raising, you know, and that you need to be a no. But NDC are by led by His Excellency John Dramani Mahama say, say, Bill will be doing any man or then in Sabesha. Say,
2: my members said this question is it say, you're penny for any bishops here now or more pushing to now? I said, Bill, no, both NDC and PP, no. I said, they be a no more the Ghana for Adjuni Diagro, Motofa, no more to afar because we say, be a penny for you or more sponsor in your maybe anything. I hear breast,
1: no, will be a mummy's MPV for young Bill, young woman, being young, the man, mama, and can send me and farmer. Yen can't send me and pass it. Ya pass it. And the MPP minority led by Avenue Mark and say, call my son. And no man penin say, my bar, say, bedroom in my, and send some uncle for raising in a beche. Unfortunately, you are advanced man, bad man, a buyer, no. And also say, all corrupt. Sanson, my come, yaka, chan, maybe. As is the parliament's near bag in there. na me ka ho se bag parliament nya ne de o e na bag bin ka ho ne lusu 2016 elections NDC nto ka yam problem
2: our bank is
1: for yes
2: Speak of parliament
1: yes what else among catch me means like a loyalty a member of Greater Accra communication team a long standing member for that matter me say agbangbagbe the speaker of parliament o kayem problem go as NDC and o kan who and the lose election 2016
2: eh yeah aban
1: yes skillful
2: smart
1: yes
2: onu e kan ho na mo
1: lose 2016 election onu no dey serve family and friends and by
2: robert no player
1: family and friends o so on try radio nama ohuno Nene Coco Board CEO Yewura Brandi Abi and the chief of staff of fie enti Yewura John Dramani Mahama eye family and friend by then na dress ba wan kwa na John Mahama busuani e wa administration and MPP for be so eye family and friends eye family and friends and e dey lose we and now so your body would you there who your speaker of parliament now what to kwa no be for your speaker your passing be bia as a parliament na e hodia u ba e no so enye sa na meje echi o to kwa your chair the parliament for you
2: but pe quorum na ono ne kan ono ka se at least ka mo year second reading no am be third reading po no ka mo betwe another 24 hours
1: how much
2: enti ka mo twepo na ka monday no better
1: no oni se me all year no all year no did this we yes we can at them and a parliamentary okaza ti om do om ye ni juniors oni se okaza ti om
2: how
1: is he saying say sabi omo jimi omo ni organ
2: enti na se speaker nemi atra nenim ton
1: kwa me dem so yan this problem o me see emra ni ye rajon da man mo ama fre ye mp so no amra mp bi wa be mu so me speaker no ni ye need more than 70% ye mp obi o ye service ni bi o be so o nko a na nse wa se o se onye government appointee enti onu ni me allegiance no to the mps when you really see ahumati 2 a.m. ni rajon dramani mahama ni ni mp say meeting said be your speaker of parliament and let what your government
2: talk say mistake
1: I mean yes sir eh no kwe ba no kwe be boku yenka
2: no kwe be boku
1: yenka say na talk go say
2: onu ama lgbt muntim njintu mu no
1: onu se mo ko wezi ye so ba no jintu mu say yes me ni wo mo pass enti ade no dey say wo say ye de ko no yen fa nko mo ma mpinya ka say be yo
2: Mrese ni saka allotate
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2: me patcho jina suma me ba hello good morning
5: hello good morning
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5: 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Now, I didn't see the anom without you, home, so I want a meme jacket.
2: I don't know where the motor home
5: is. And you are Mark, I'm only a family in Athens in the Aka. I know Martin was here. I'm trying to move past here. Now, they see an interest, I'm one with him. Ah, it's a co-president, you might just call him a son of a son. I call Max, I said, it's a co-president, no, I'll send direct.
2: Hey, and send me, baby, papa. And send me, baby. Medase.
0: I'm going to say, and some are another uncle Kufado, I can't say,
1: Kawai.
0: Mufa Bion and Co. Namusan Kushamu Bimna,
1: Tintina, Ozamon Fama,
0: Mamon Fama, and Nemon Fancon,
1: difference room,
0: Etinibo, a day tonight in your MPP for
1: Sadam Constitution.
0: And Yamana will hear Fimono.
1: I didn't go committee level.
0: And never
1: go for
0: committee level, and a baby
1: panel. Go for committee,
0: I'm going to tell you, Mr. Hafford, anyone of passing,
1: go for a few committee.
0: Se honorable aban kings for simana bagwin et one mo sa niema na omo ni beji na parliament so ma o ma pass no on pin man
1: ni bagwin say to me no
0: et na attack
1: me ni say to me no
0: et na attack
1: me you don't even know the process
0: because parliament now no know me man here but we
1: to know you don't even know the process
0: parliament
1: na ba no committee ba no mukan dey
0: parliament na ba no mukan dey aban bagwin enni so officer say parliament ni dey so won ni ma ebusa she parliament na da won no Aban Babin a speaker. So when you know, let's say be a running pub washer first, and now second, and third, so good, you ma.
1: I
0: report to him.
1: You need to be
0: a woman. You need
1: to be a woman.
0: Say, I send them a chance because you say, but say, I tell him, pa. Wouldn't be. Wouldn't be a crotter or more possible, no, Papanachi. Because a woman sent me a man, a woman, Sapa Panetti, a Punitia, umpenny, and only one, why are they interested in?
2: Never catch your catch.
0: And near ma. Nipa no mo champion bill from NDC ya. O ma no gbe especially Sam George. O se dey na e pass bill no amejuma. No no no ni
2: parliament.
0: O ni parliament house o.
2: E be se bi e no we are engaging no
0: dey. Debi. Emma, you were saying ni afena mark ni raise said. O ma no mo champion bill we wa MPP person na e pass o mu wa. Where are they? O mu ni enema o ma ye. A mu dey be se Ghana for continue. Omo nyina omo bia mabi obia oni sa committee ni so a won ka sa group no no ono na attendance da bill no e wa parliament
1: omo
0: ti sa ni
1: me
0: sa ni china
1: me pa cho
2: da se go si me da se
1: let's dedicate our young crew for aitie ye
2: mhm
1: nipa bebe wo omo ni mo se ye privilege bi ni enya ni abetra
2: sure
1: obanyin se bi wo ko parliament a e ko committee committee no you both NDC ni MPP.
0: Yeah. MPP for the Anko committee.
1: NT committee no
0: the Anko committee.
1: Energy two mu send from the main house. Obenyi say about the main house ah. Your world leadership is here. No amoka the business of the day. Business of the day no the leader of parliament and the majority leader no and no the leader of government business. NT obi ba no onim ni oka. Onsue wo vie ye. NT speaker and the backers here le we and say me le we. Leadership no ko sia no mu wi a. The majority leader, no, the leader of government business, no, on no chess ye we ni abuboso. Now didn't see committee no committee members in Yinajitumu, NDC, MPP, members are never committee no, or mujitumu, into a penny mini American say, and ne Sebel could do a mampany John Draman, mamma, 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
6: because we share set na radio so customer party enye ne en titi function animonyam because we
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episode with this one. He called this one Julie, live on Hot Weekend Jam Hall 93.9 from San Asumin Kachamose. Choco Big City Festival. Basso. Yes, me catch up. Choco Big City Festival. Basso live. Ewo Choco Tea Garden. That is on the 10th and on the 11th next month of August. Me Bob Kuti. The whole Hot FM crew here in our house, we can jam crew. Yeah, Baba support you. Hosted by Nade Love. My Julie. Yes, on the background coming from the man episode. I record this one, Julie. And the bedroom, the paper. Bear on baby, and so I'm in a. My time, I saw. Send me go to you, homie. Oba so shame, shame more. Kiss Cave Long, man, chill away. Kiss Cave Long, man, chill away. Hey, Baba, person, and me to you, come on. From 0277 797475. Also follow me on social media, DJ Lord Dash. DJ Lord Dash, all social media, TikTok, Facebook, Instagram. Baby, yeah. But once again, me Kaimu say, check out Big City Festival and Basu Live. Now, me Bob Puti, that is on the 10th and on the 11th of August. By name, children, celebrity, what you are saying?

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Father Lord, I thank you for this evening. Once again, I am the bearer of thy word to thy people. I say, let thy word be a blessing unto thy people. In the mighty name of Jesus, may it bring salvation unto their lives. Salvation in the mighty name of Jesus. Maybe I will be another Jesus Amami. Amen. Message so be free will be with me our downfall. O papa now mommy. 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No munti euradiasem. 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Hallelujah. In the Yura a new month mo. Into Bah Harvest Chapel International ye calendar no swa. You will team from every month. Na team for this month, no, the month of June, a giving, oma giving. And this month, no, harvest asafuni na we are singing na no, ye preaching on the team, giving, oma. And therefore, giving ye adi be very important in the life of a Christian. And this say, utim radio isua biwasumiye. Na ti e radi asem e fa giving o ma e hun ye ka se giving na o ko Greek ka se ni mu a the Greek language for giving na e ye the word doses ye ka se doses a e wo Greek ka se ni mu a it means as it says se uche obi ade the act of giving a gift. 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On mana ana givina. 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After the moment what tiasie the meaning of giving. 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For God so loved the world that he gave his only begotten son that whosoever believed in him should not perish but have everlasting life.
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7: Pom Asi. 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
7: 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I just said, made my bank and number bank, not just almost transfers can go my account to his Monday, no, Mefa, my account number, Nemra, normal transfers can emu my account. 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

0: 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Send me for 10 a by ya, me show more answer on my call. 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NFCI. 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Aviation NFCI Norwich Free Chapel International NFCI Mina na ho follow me what eh me man ne create bia ma na WhatsApp so betumi di obi sade ato so enzima ne D4C me call bebre na so me enzima fo ma ba 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trabra, badge. No, Mamma drew Jalemsi for home by Tremetra, no bra. 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For Spinter Sky, baby, a wobia. Baby, a trotto station will be a call. Permit nature of a common now. For Spinter Sky, meba. 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If you cook a color run about our Casa Preco Jansi. 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
0: 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I'm a sister. 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I'm a sister. I'm a sister. I'm a sister. I'm a sister. I'm a sister. I'm a sister. I'm a
1: 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I'm a sister. 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
0: 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I'm a sister. I'm a sister. 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